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2: Yeah.

Bronx Adult Choice, 1021 KOKY. Lenny Williams along with Shirley Jones and Kane Nobody, the lead dog, Broadway Joe. I think it's time for me to cut a rug now. Hey, that's when I bring in my man, Prince DJ. Let's cut a rug on KOKY. Hootie hoo!

dog, time for me to get out of here. Woo, it's been a long one. Hey, we got a lot going on next week. Just remember, Hamilton is in town, and hopefully you won your tickets for it. But on my other job, on the other show, I'm going to have some of the cast members from Hamilton on the show with me. I'll also have Pastor Philip Pointer from St. Mark Baptist Church will be joining me Monday morning to talk about a big event that's happening on Tuesday over at St. Mark. A special guest will be in town with a big book signing. And that's happening on Monday on my show. And the UAPB Athletics Department will be joining me on Monday morning to talk more about a week of athletics. That's on my show on Power 92. And then

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1: Oh, yeah. Let's move, they staring. Oh, yeah. Let's move, they staring.
0: Hosted by 102.1 KOKY's J.C. McKellar. DJ Agitator on the ones and twos. 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